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1: 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Boston is a song I wrote when I was waiting on a guy who was picking me up. I couldn't stop thinking about him, and this is what I was feeling while I was waiting for him. Here's my song, Boston. 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

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What's going on? It's Wayne Deante. And no matter where you are in Louisville, listen, the best country always plays here. 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
1: 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It's called In the Fields. Tay, what do you got coming up?
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1: 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And no matter where you are in Louisville, listen, the best country always plays here. 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
1: And let's just say fast forward seasons a little bit. 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

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What's going on? It's Wayne Deante. And no matter where you are in Louisville, listen, the best country always plays here. 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Kentuckiana's number one for new country. She'd

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It's Wendy and Tay on Kentuckiana's number one for new country, 97.5 WAMZ. 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
1: Tate, we done did it again all day today. 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
1: 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How are we feeling?
3: Great.
2: Oh, my gosh. 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
3: Thank you. Awesome.
1: That's so cool. You want to be next? All you got to do is keep your radio on. Good luck. Baby.

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1: And got the big stories of the day coming up straight out of Nashville. Tay, what's up?
2: So the Nashville Songwriters Hall of Fame nominees were just announced, and massive names a part of it.
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What's going on? It's Wayne Deante. And no matter where you are in Louisville, listen, the best country always plays here. 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
1: So I got a topic I want to discuss next hour. I want to hear from you on this. What is something you still wish was done the old-fashioned way? Call me with this. I've gotten some really good phone calls. 866-607-8383.

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2: 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It's time.

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1: It's after midnight. Crank it up. But if you wake the neighbors, don't blame us. You know what? On second thought, never mind. We don't care. 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
1: Hey, just calling in from Putnam, Connecticut. Thanks for doing an awesome show. Keep playing awesome things. Thank you, boss. Bye.
0: Bro, I appreciate that encouragement very much. Thank you.

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1: 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I'll share that plus other things that went down on this day in history coming up in two songs. 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
1: So, you know, I brought this up last hour, and I'm still looking for your phone call. What's something you wish was still done the old-fashioned way? Call me and let me know. I'll put you on the air. 866-607-8383.

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1: Hey, Granger. It's Terry out here in Springfield, Missouri, DoorDashing. Thank you and have a good night.
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1: We've got someone who stays connected to Nashville just for you. Her name is Ann Hudson. Ann, what do you got coming up in Nashville news?
2: Okay, Granger, you know how back last month at the CMA Fest, Florida Georgia Line announced a reunion, but we've heard nothing else. Well, got an update. I'll tell you coming up in your Nashville news next.
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2: 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Not everyone sleeps at night. Some of us think, some of us drive, some of us pray. Granger's with you through it all. Thanks for being a part of the After Midnight family.

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1: Hey, Granger. This is Glenn from Bryan, Arkansas. Hey, thanks for everything you do.
2: 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Thank you so much for that, man.

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1: Accidentally hitting another car while driving a school bus is pretty bad. But ramming it five times, that's just dumb. 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
8: 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Welcome to After Midnight with me, your host, Granger Smith. So grateful you guys have made this America's favorite radio program. I've got some good news. Besides that I want to read for you, hopefully put a smile on your face early on a Friday.

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1: Hey, this is Chase. We were just checking in from Southern Indiana. 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
1: Ann is about to join us with another round of Nashville news. Ann, what do you got coming up?
2: Well, Granger, you know, we love Ella Langley. She was giving some advice while on stage the other day about dealing with social media. I got that story coming up in your Nashville news next.

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Jump in on the conversation, too. We're talking country, life, faith, and the road ahead. 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

What's up, Derby City? It's Bobby Bones. Did you know that Chris Jansen once lived in his car in Nashville? He tells me about it on the Bobbycast. It's a show I do from my house. Search Bobbycast

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3: A firefighter in Oregon rescued a young deer that was stranded on the roof of a home. The Astoria Fire Department responded after the fawn was trapped on the roof for an hour. They used a roof ladder to safely retrieve the animal and carry it to a nearby staircase. The fawn called out as it was released, prompting its mother to then approach, and then they ran away in the woods. That's from people. Thing about saving an animal is, even if it's a young animal, is that they're dangerous because they don't know they're being saved.
4: Yeah. It's hard to communicate that.
3: Threat. 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So I like that story. Wanted to share it. That is what it's all about.
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plan for this weekend? We just watched the World Cup game on Sunday, Argentina and Spain. FIFA announced the closing ceremony. Who's a part of that? Bunch of people: Nicole Scherzinger, Jennifer Hudson, Tom Cruise. What do you think? Tom's gonna like parachute in. Here's Elle Lingley and Morgan Wallen. I can't.

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97.5 WAMC. My name's Corey, and I love scary movies and shows. Not sure about this, though. Peacock Network doing a Friday the 13th prequel, a series, Crystal Lake. I guess it's a way to stretch Don't Go In There into 8 episodes.

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You're at the office right now, and you got to hear a song to motivate you to get your work done. Hit me up. Let me know on the free iHeartRadio. I'll put the top back, Mike. Got Bailey Zimmerman after this.

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1: 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It's Bailey Zimmerman. 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

Jason Aldean, don't tell me. 97.5 WAMC. 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

the brightest. Two dudes in California robbed a business called American Canyon, stole over $100,000 worth of tools, and then posted pictures on social media of them as they were committing the crime. Selfies. 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

0: 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Thanks for having us on in J-Town. Eating what for lunch?
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1: 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It was one of the show members' very final week on the show. We say goodbye. I addressed the John Stamos controversy and more. 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

0: 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That's Luke Combs at Be By You. 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
0: 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However that goes, you know what I'm talking about, right?

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0: with Brian Country, and she knows it. 97.5 WAMZ. My name's Corey with a big congrats going out to Charles, winning himself $1,000.
1: That's awesome. Thank you. You guys are awesome. It's definitely in need right now, too. Good timing.
0: Here's your chance to win like Charles. 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

97.5 WAVC. We've got some great parks around us. I love roller coasters, don't you? Six Flags Over Texas just opened the world's tallest, fastest, and longest water roller coaster. It's up to 87 miles per hour. It's like they asked, how tall, fast, long should it be? And the answer was, yes.

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1: Hey guys, it's iHeart Country on The Verge artist Stella Lefty. It's a dream come true to have my song on the radio. It's still crazy to say. Here's my song, Boston. On a train.

0: guys, it's I Heart Country on The Verge artist Stella Lefty. 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

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Oh my gosh, if you need a good laugh to break up your workday, check me out at Corey on Radio, C-O-R-E-Y on Radio, and give me a follow. 97.5 WAMC. It's Josh Ross. Hate how you look. It's hard.

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speaking of the coast, remember Five for Beach, you and me. That sunset, cliffs by the sea, and the night rolled in. And you still talk about that moon that I can't recall, but God, I

0: 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I knew it, I knew you. My name's Corey, and Pete and Highview, you are minutes away from winning $1,000.
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what, a little over a month away from school starting back up? Summer's flying by. If you got yourself kids, just know they make you smarter, according to a new study. Having kids makes you smarter than those that don't, which makes perfect sense, because when you're a parent, you're a part-time scientist, lawyer, negotiator, forensic investigator, finding out who spilled the juice. 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

0: Hey guys, it's I Heart Country on The Verge artist Stella Lefty. And that was my song, Boston.
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My name's Corey. Do you like scary shows and movies? I do. Friday the 13th, I'm a fan. I'm skeptical of this, though. A prequel TV series going to the Peacock Network called Crystal Lake. Sounds like it's more of a way to stretch Don't Go In There into 8 episodes.

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1: Hope you have a great weekend. 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It was one of the show members' very final week on the show. We say goodbye. I addressed the John Stamos controversy and more. 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

0: and Nick in Highview. What's going on with you?
1: I just broke up with my girlfriend. I'm looking for some good songs.
0: Some upbeat songs? I got you, man. Let me ask, how long were you two together?
1: Year and a half.
0: Well, it happens. I hope you're able to keep the Netflix password from your relationship, though. She didn't change that, did she?

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A brand new survey found that 53% of Americans eat in their car at least once a week. 53%. 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

Tatiana is number one for new country, 97.5 WAMZ. It looks like thunderstorms on and off today, also tomorrow too. Kind of some good news though, the weekend isn't going to be a total washout. Looks like lots of sunshine coming up Sunday.

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0: Jackie Anna is number one for country, 97.5 WAMZ. All right, random question of the day. Katie in Shepherdsville, what is the worst thing to run out of at home?
1: For me, that's coffee. I feel like I'd rather run out of toilet paper than coffee. It's like opening the refrigerator in the morning and seeing no coffee. It's like my whole day is done.
0: Oh, yeah. 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
20: I'm WLKY meteorologist Eric Cernick. Look at your updated forecast. And for our Friday afternoon, we'll continue with widely scattered showers and a few thunderstorms across the region. Otherwise, hot and steamy as temperatures get into the upper 80s. The showers, though, will eventually begin to fade as we push deeper into the evening as we fall back to lows in the mid-70s. In the WLKY Weather Center, I'm meteorologist Eric Cernick.
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You know, just thinking of all the awesome new music we've gotten so far this summer. Last month, Cody Johnson gave us another amazing new album. If you haven't heard it, gotta check it out. 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

0: 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Ashley in Shelbyville, what is like the most random thing you have right now in your car?
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31: The Red Sox winning streak is 10 after they beat the Rays in the first of a day-night doubleheader, 10-0. Two rounds completed, golf's final major of the season, the Open Championship, and Lucas Herbert has a one-shot lead at 8-under. Herbert and Sam Burns both matched the major's record by carding a 62. The NFL suspending Arizona Cardinals executive Ryan Gold for violating the league's gambling policy. I'm Frank Aaron.
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0: Chucky Anna is number one for country, 97.5 WAMZ. Victoria in Hillview, you're super glad it's the weekend, right? Because you had a pretty interesting week at work, right? What happened?
1: I wrote that my boss was a clown and I replied all. And boy, oh boy, did I get a firm talking to.
0: Now that's something that you'll definitely never, ever forget. But I mean, it does make for a good story, you know?
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1: Hope you have a great weekend. 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It was one of the show members' very final week on the show. We say goodbye. I addressed the John Stamos controversy.

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2: 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Boston is a song I wrote when I was waiting on a guy who was picking me up. I couldn't stop thinking about him, and this is what I was feeling while I was waiting for him. Here's my song, Boston.
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0: 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And that was my song, Boston.
1: 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Mike in Mount Washington, what awesome news are you celebrating?
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0: What's going on? It's Wayne Deante. And no matter where you are in Louisville, listen, the best country always plays here. Thanks so much for tuning in to 97.5 WAMZ, Kentuckiana's number one for new country.
1: She looks so pretty when the makeup on. You should hear her talking to her mama on the phone. I love it when she raps to

going on? It's Wendy and Tay on Kentuckiana's number one for new country, 97.5 WAMZ. Keeping this country music going. Be sure to set us as your number one preset, too, on the free iHeartRadio app. Thanks for always locking in 97.5 WAMZ.